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0: Good morning, everybody. This is RJ welcoming you to the RJ Sunday Jam. And my co-pilot and angel, Jamie.
1: By texting us, the number is 0917-581-6500. Who knows, you might be one of the two lucky winners of our Vivian Sarabia Shades. One male winner will be announced by the end of the show, and one female winner will be announced as well at 12 noon. All you have to do is text. A big thank you to Dr. Vivian Sarabia Optical, located at Facility Center, Ground Floor, Shaw Boulevard, Mandaluyong City. 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
0: So, okay, all right. Now I can hear myself. 0917 is the number. Okay, 0917-581-6500. That's your text number. Okay, you can please text us. And if you want to request anything or greet somebody on a Sunday morning, we'd be happy to do it for you. As a matter of fact, we already have some text messages here. I just want to read them. Captain Clean, K-L-E-E-N. Captain Clean Molina. Lady Pilot of Indiana Aerospace University, Mactan, Cebu. I'm now enjoying watching her show, Paborito Ka na mga Lady Pilot. Daghan salamat. So that's one example, you know, how you greet people. Just say hi.
1: Yeah, we want to hear from you.
0: Okay, 0917-581-6500. And we'll be here till 12 noon. Okay, just relax. Turn on your TV sets. We're nationally on television and radio. Mm-hmm. We have 10 FM stations in the provinces. So radio and TV is national. Okay. The first video we're going to share with you is Ticket to Ride by the Beatles. Here it is.

0: to the five pound ball. The dogs really jumped and the cats go wild.
1: Mr. Miller?
2: Yes?
1: I know you know what you're doing, but why must I keep my stool on in here?
2: That's the first step in your buildup.
1: You're building me up?
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0: the idol of Paul McCartney, Little Richard, the Beatles' idol, the architect of rock and roll. Yes.
1: What a great video.
0: Little Richard, yeah.
1: Yeah.
0: Okay.
1: All right, let's meet a few folks again. We'd love to hear from all of you. Keep texting us at 0917-581-6500. In case you don't know, the show is live, so we'd love to read your messages. Tatay Efren Tuazon in Marivelas, Bataan. Hello to you and your family. Also, hello to Lolo Roy, Lola Monching Payao. Happy 53rd wedding anniversary from Mark Renzo Payao Magno Desde, Ciudad de Zamboanga. You're welcome. Thank you so much for texting. To Dario, Genmar, Vitor, Alex, Larry, Delbert, Camarato, in Davao City, hello too. RJ, what's next on the list?
0: Next on the list is, Bobby Day, Rockin' Robin. This is Rock and Roll Morning. All right.

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6: 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Okay, greet Florencia De Leon and Christina Ong. Okay, they're watching the show. They're very loyal followers. Yes. Thank you. Hi to my dad, Tony Isidro, from your son, 40 Isidro Parales Compound. Okay, so Bacoor City. The song request is you Got a Friend by James Taylor. Let's look for that. Okay. So keep on texting 0917-581-6500. Here's Chuck Berry with Sweet Little 16.
9: They're really rocking in Boston, a Pittsburgh, PA.

That was Sweet Little 16 by Chuck Berry. Now listen carefully, okay? That same song was adapted by Brian Wilson of the Beach Boys. He changed the words and made it a surfing song. Exact song, okay? Here it is, Surfing USA, the Beach Boys.

And now a request. James Taylor, you've got a friend. Enjoy.

0: I call your name by the Beatles there. Now, City has a major concert. Tonight, 7:30 p.m., Cityscape. It's the, I think it's the 20th anniversary of her hit, Para Sa Akin. Yeah. Now, guests include Gary Valenciano, Noy Bonante, Aiza Seguera. And I'll be one of the guests there tonight. Newport Performing Arts Theater.
1: At the airport, right? Very near the airport.
0: Cross Terminal 3, yeah.
1: Is that the Cross Terminal 3?
0: Yeah, I think so, yeah. Okay, Cityscape. Tonight, Newport Performing Arts Theater. Don't forget that. So I have to be there early. And we're going to have a dress rehearsal. And City will sing Don't Let Go, my composition. And I'll be playing guitar for her and making sing it one verse.
1: Ah, as a matter of fact, we should play that. Do you have that?
0: Do you, in our duets album, Don't Let Go, is that there? Okay. Anyway, we will play that. If we find it, we'll play it later. In the meantime, here's Secret Agent Man again, Venture's version. Let's do it.

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1: 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Okay, let's go back to... Okay, so City is going to have a concert later on tonight, 7:30 p.m. And I'll be there as a guest, and I'll be doing this with her. We'll be performing this live later on. Newport, performing Arts Theater at Marriott Hotel.

0: This afternoon, City. Or this evening, 7:30 p.m., Newport Performing Arts Theater. Tonight, at Marriott Hotel, Cityscape. A major concert with guests, including Gary Valenciano, Noy Volante, Isis Higuera, and others. Okay. That's tonight. Let's play more music. Oh, shall we read some text messages?
1: One more video, and then we can read.
0: Okay, one more video. Tin Man, America. Soundstage live at Chicago, 2008.

0: Okay, keep on texting 0917-581-6500. We want to hear from you out there in Jolo, okay? Out at the tip of the north. What's that? But the tip of the north is Batanes. Okay, all right.
1: And in the south, Tawi-Tawi.
0: Yeah, okay. We have the signal there. We are in Signal and GSAT. So you can watch us there, okay. All over the Philippines. Here's Neil Sedaka, who passed away recently, but left such a fantastic library of songs that he wrote, which was sung also by other artists. Here he is, Neil Sedaka with Calendar Girl.

Welcome back. This is once again RJ Sunday Jam. It is 10:01 on the clock. An hour done, two more to go, and we are still here ready to play the greatest, latest, and rarest music videos for all of you. To Gabrielle in Norzagaray, Maria Ana Villaflores in Cainta. Hello from John and Nanay Rose Frego in Makati. We also have a greeting from Marikina. We got the rain we needed. Another beautiful Sunday morning from Joel Santos in Marikina. Let's move on to the next song. We've got Janis Joplin in this next video performing Piece of My Heart.

Hello, everybody. Over here. Yes, Jamie here once again. We're ready for more music. Here's our next track, Fool on the Hill by Sergio Mendez in Brazil 66.

0: Okay, welcome back to RJ Sunday Jam. Of course, we have products from RJ Guitar Center. These are Donner effects. We just want to focus on certain products every week here. And these are the effects. 2,499 Donner Dynamic Wah. I'm going to... Tutti love. Tutti means all in Italian. Tutti frutti. Okay, tutti love chorus pedal. This guitar becomes several guitars. This one is the harmonic square.
1: We'll play another song here on RJ Sunday Jam. Time for us to squeeze in Shirley Bassey in the mix. Here's something.
2: Thank you very much. This is the spot where you get to ask me anything you want. I mean, make it as personal as you want. I don't care. Go on. Let me have it. Give it to me.
3: Miss Bassett.
2: I knew it was going to be a woman first.
3: You're such a wonderful international star.
2: Oh, thank you.
3: And you're always so glamorous. Can I ask you, when are you going to pay your paper bill?
2: I'm working on it.
3: Girl, yes,
2: that's why I'm doing the show tonight.
3: That's nice to hear, because that dress didn't cost threepence, did it?
2: No, it did not.
3: Seriously, darling, I have been a fan of yours for years. Would you please sing, I don't know which song to choose, but one of my favorites,
2: yes.
3: Is Would You Sing Something?
2: Which, yes, I'd be delighted to, but which one?
3: Well... The lovely one that you made, and it is so wonderful, by George Harrison. Please sing for us all.
2: Oh, that one.
3: Oh, that one.
2: I'd be delighted to.
3: Thank you.
2: Maestro, please.

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Now, these are the pedals. Dynamic Wah, Donner pedals, 2,499 pesos. This is the Tutti Love. All love, Tutti is Italian. Chorus pedal. You hear that chorus? Parang maraming guitar. And this is the Donner Harmonic Square, 3,499.

0: Sounds like several guitars in harmony, okay? 3,490. And here, Donner Blues Overdrive. Nice, creamy sounding overdrive, not piercing your ears. It's very nice. And this is the volume and wah pedal. 5,499. Listen carefully. When it's like this, you can control your volume. See that?
1: Silent night.
0: Now, if you press this, press that. Ringing wah wah.

0: says the volume 1 pedal is 5,499. Okay, that's an RJ brand. Okay, RJ Professional Volume and 1 pedal. These are products that you may not notice in the store, so we're highlighting them. So those are the products. And this power board comes with this bag. Gig bag, okay?
1: Yeah.
0: Ganda. Oh. Includes the power board is, again, 7,999 pesos. So check it out. When I come back, I'm gonna highlight this guitar. Okay?
2: Hey, check that out. Listen to RJ if you need instruments. You know where to go. RJ Guitar Center branches around the country. Moving on to the next track, let's have Chubby Checker with Hucklebuck.

0: All right. We'd like to greet a few folks. We have Tess Yambao from Canlubang, Calamba, Laguna, listening right now. Thank you so much. We have a birthday greeting. Gracefield birthday, all the best today and always. Okay. Alice Mendoza of Imus, Cavite. We also have a greeting going out to Badet Medina, saying, I love the show. Badet is tuned in from Leyte. Moving on to the next track, we've got The Ventures performing Tequila.
1: Tequila, yeah. Man. Yeah.

0: Akira! Yeah.
1: Let me direct your attention, please, to this guitar. It's a relic. They call it relic.
2: Parang luma na, pero sinasadya yan.
1: Gas. Relic.
2: Yeah, look at that.
1: Okay. It's a Blues Breaker Deluxe. It's called the Greenie. This limited edition. Greenie comes from Peter Green, who founded Fleetwood Mac. By the way, Peter Green was a great guitarist. He died early. He wrote Black Magic Woman, not Santana. He was the one who wrote it. Okay, Peter Green. So he used a Les Paul style guitar, and this is inspired by that. The Blues Breaker Deluxe Greenie. Now, it has a mahogany body and neck, humbucker pickups, this one, that you can split. Listen carefully, huh? That's a little... that sounds like a Gibson del medio jazz in a dark sound. If you lift this... more trouble. Sounds like a Fender. So you can split this by pulling this, and you can split this also by pulling this. Okay. Now this is $20,999. It's called the Blues Breaker Deluxe Greenie Relic Limited. Okay. If you want financing, you can buy this for 3 months with zero interest at $7,209.76 a month. 36 months, $793 with interest, of course, and 30 centavos a month. You certainly can afford that. So I'm going to try this single coil here.

0: Have fun with it. Okay. Back to you, Jim.
1: Thank you, RJ. Let's move on to more great music here on RJ Sunday Jam. Don't forget to keep texting us. I'm going to squeeze in our number just so you don't forget. 0917-581-6500. Here's Blinded by the Light by Manfred's Man.
2: Okay, we're going to play a song from our album, The Roaring Silence. 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Can you do that? 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

0: Hello there, RJ here. 1 year has passed, time flies, and it's time again for the legendary two-day birthday sale. 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
1: Yes!
0: This is 4 hours, huh? 5:01 p.m. to 9 p.m., 40% off.
1: Yes!
0: 9:01 p.m. to mall closing. 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
1: Yes!
0: 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So don't forget, May 30, Saturday, May 31, Sunday, the two-day legendary birthday sale. 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
0: 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Are you ready?
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1: Welcome back to RJ Sunday Jam. Check out those, the Donner FX pedals in the RJ Guitar Center stores. Yeah. Okay. Some text messages here. Good morning, RJ and Angel Jamie. Adi Duran Molino from Bacoor, Cavite.
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1: Okay. 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The Doobie Brothers, live. A great version. This is long. It's 4 minutes and 49 seconds. It's a great version of Listen to the Music. Attention, rockers out there.

0: 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The Doobie Brothers there with Listen to the Music. 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So clear and so well mixed. Fantastic audio.
1: Very fine.
0: And now let's, I was talking about Peter Green, whose guitar was what I showed. I mean, we paid tribute to the Peter Green relic guitar, Les Paul. He wrote, he started Fleetwood Mac. He was the first guitarist. He died, shortly. But he left this Black Magic Woman. Santana made it popular. So in the Rock and Roll Hall of Fame, 1998, Santana was inducted. And Black Magic Woman. He performed Black Magic Woman with Peter Green. So let's watch the induction of Santana and then Black Magic Woman with Peter Green of Fleetwood Mac.

So many people have been supremely instrumental in the unfolding of the music and vision of and mission of Santana, the band. I offer my deepest gratitude to all the musicians who have come and gone, especially Greg, Michael, David Brown, Chipito. But also I need to thank Bill Graham, Mr. Clyde Davis, Armando Peraza, Miles Davis, John Lee Hooker, our friends Mr. Udo in Japan, Claude Knobs in Switzerland. Este es para mis amigos, hermanos, camaradas, Richie Valens, José Feliciano, Rey Barreto, Pérez Prado, Tito Puente, Mongo Santa María, Joe Cuba, El Grupo Malo, and Los Lobos. Peace to you all, and may the music set you free. Thank you.

That's the other guitarist, Peter Green, who wrote Black Magic Woman. Santana in here, playing together now. Turn on your TV sets. 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
1: Welcome back to RJ Sunday Jam. Mm-hmm. And this is your Ostrogard. That's how it looks. Okay, Ostrogard. Habang tumatanda tayo, pwede tayong tamaan ng OA, osteoarthritis. Masakit, mahirap kumilos, nakakabawas ng sigla. Para makaiwas sa OA, tamang pagkain, exercise, at Ostrogard. Ang Ostrogard may 500 mg na glucosamine at chondroitin. Go, go, go, galaw, galaw. Kasama ang Ostrogard. Available sa Mercury Drugstores, Watson's, and other leading drugstores nationwide. Yeah. Thank you, Ostrogard.
2: Someone here is saying, RJ, great show from a great man. Thanks, RJ. You bring back fond musical memories.
1: Oh, thank you very much.
2: John Ains from Antipolo City.
1: That's why we like your text messages. It inspires us. Makes it worth it waking up early Sunday morning and doing the show for more than for about 25 years now. Okay, I just want to, you know, this is the RJ Custom Shop Telecaster. We made this years ago. And this mango wood, look at that, ganda. I got it from my closet, and I just wanted to show it to you this morning. And that Santana inspired me. Okay, though.

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RJ Custom Shop. Mango Wood, yeah. With an RJ amplifier there, 60-watt amplifier. This is a chicken pickin'.

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1: What?
0: Bread. 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
1: RJ's Sunday Jam will be back after these reminders.
0: Hello there, RJ here. 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
5: 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Okay. We're back here at RJ Sunday Jam, Bert Backrock Medley, Dionne Warwick, and Glenn Campbell. Let's watch.
6: 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Soon he will open the door. And don't think because there's

0: Hope you enjoyed that. A medley, a Bert Bacharach medley. Bert Bacharach was there with Glenn Campbell and Dionne Warwick. A Blessed Sunday. Jamie, the dog show host.
1: Mm.
0: And old RJDG TV staff. Okay, from Sampaloc, Manila, Bento Refiel. And Blessed Sunday, shout out to Rarest Sunday Jam and More Power. No name here, but the set, but the text was sent.
1: Yes, Team Birthday Yay. Balase from Lopez Hyena, Misamis Occidental, watching right now. Thank you so much. He says, long live, RJ.
0: Thank you very much.
2: Oh, no.
0: I have to leave you early because I have to, I have a lunch appointment, a birthday lunch for somebody. So I'll leave Jamie with you. Don't change your channel, okay? A lot of good songs coming, good videos.
1: That RJ himself chose, so don't you worry. Still the same playlist. Yeah.
0: Okay, and don't forget, of course, I have to prepare for tonight. I'll be a guest here at Cityscape. I'll sing a song with City. Tonight at Newport Performing Arts Theater, 7:30 p.m. And congratulations, City, for 20 years of the hit Para Sa Akin, celebrating that.
3: Okay.
0: That's at Marriott Hotel, Newport's Performing Arts Theater. Okay, let's play this. Jive Talkin' by the Bee Gees.

Jive Talking by the Bee Gees. Hello again, everybody. As RJ mentioned, I'm still here and we'll keep you company up until 12 noon. We're going to zoom in on the music that you love and I'll try my best to play more songs for you before it hits 12 noon on the clock. Now text me at 0917-581-6500. Kira Vergara of Pandacan, Manila, good morning to you too. Luwal Happy Family from Taytay, Rizal, hello. And we have here a greeting going out to Noel Sanoy of Mexico, Pampanga. Thank you for the sweet message here. He says, when you're lost in the dark, remember the darkness of the night and how it helps to make the stars shine. Take your time watching and listening to RJ Sunday Jam and let it shine. Noel, thank you. Keep texting again. I'm still here and we'll still be here till 12 noon. For now, I'll play the next track, which is This Diamond Ring by Gary Lewis and the Playboys.

Best Diamond Ring by Gary Lewis and the Playboys. We are going to keep playing music for all of you. I'm going to squeeze in a few greetings as we only have about 24 minutes left here on the show. We have Marcef Son and Bikutan Paranaque always tuned in. Thank you. Eli Quito of Villa Zaragoza, Bocaue, Bulacan. Good morning. Ross Santiago in Tondo. Thank you for tuning in. Jerry and Zenny Malabanan in Valenzuela City. Thank you for watching the show. And also Nanay Veneer in Marinduque, always tuned in. We appreciate you. Moving on to the next track, we've got Jerry Lee Lewis performing What I'd Say.

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1: Welcome back to RJ Sunday Jam. Your angel Jamie here once again with you till 12 noon. I know you're missing RJ already, although he was with us till like 11:30 a.m. But to fill that void, we have a video from RJ's 80th birthday concert just this year. And this one features none other than Arnel Pineda with RJ on stage. And of course, you have the AMP Big Band as well. Before I play it, I want to remind you that these videos and even the full concert can be enjoyed on YouTube. Just look for RJ Productions YTC. 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Here's Arnel Pineda during RJ's 80th birthday. RJ is in this video too. They're performing Summer of 69.

All right. Again, you can enjoy videos like that and other concerts and performances by the main man, RJ. Just subscribe to RJ Productions YTC. Maayong buntag, RJ June Haya or Jaya in Baclayon, Bohol. Happy Sunday, retired SC Justice Edsa. Hello, thank you, retired SC Justice Edsa, for tuning into the show. Victor Rodriguez, always watching in Cebu. Maajung buntag. Also, Gina Arsenia Agaloy, Engineer Elmer Agaloy from Gen Mac Eastern Samar. Thank you for tuning in. Alvin Liga in Davao City, always watching. RJ Sunday Jam. Next song, Light My Fire by The Doors.

Light My Fire by The Doors. All right. Hello, Nana Villanueva watching right now from Nova of Padre Garcia, Batangas. Cecil Cruz of Nagcarlan, Laguna. DZRJ makes my day every day. Great. Thank you so much for tuning in. Let's move on to another great song. Buddy Holly here with Peggy Sue.

right. Peggy Sue by Buddy Holly there. It is almost 12. It's 11:50 on the clock. But I want to make sure to greet the ones who messaged on Facebook as well. Thank you so much, Ma'an Balaharia, for always tuning into the show. We also have a greeting going out to Elvis Garcia, Bian Zapanta and family in Antipolo, Cesar Limboy. Hello. Ben Villaganas, happy Sunday. Federico Matalobos and family in Cavite, Raleigh Kaluma, Joey Saison, Bob Dakotis, who says, love Sunday Jam, Arnold Arenillo and grandsons, Julian Levy, Jan Lucas, Jean Liam, Michael Manalo and family in Las Piñas, Mamerta Torres, Blanca Manaba, Francois Kreisberg's, Evelyn De Divas, Danny Leal, who says, rock on, Alex Gutierrez, Nelson Bautista, Chugmutok, and Christian Calianta. Thank you for posting on Facebook. Moving on, we have a song by Olivia Newton-John and Cliff Richard. Here's All I Have to Do is Dream.

0: All I Have to Do Is Dream, a version done by Olivia Newton-John and Cliff Richard together in one frame. Yes, now we have one more video before our goodbye video, and I hope you enjoy it. This next song is a very popular song by ABBA, and you have, I believe this version has Benny Anderson with Faith Hill. Hopefully this is the right tagging, but here's our penultimate song for today, The Winner Takes It All.
1: Would you please welcome 5-time Grammy winner, Faith Hill.

All right, that was our penultimate music video for today's RJ Sunday Jam playlist. Faith Hill there performing with Benny Anderson on the keys or the piano, performing The Winner Takes It All. Now, Joseph Guzman, hello. Michael Manalo and family in Las Peñas. Danilo Frago, who says, religiously listening to RJ Sunday Jam. Thank you so much. Also, winners before our last music video. Congratulations to our male winner, Ben Torrefiel, and female winner, Kira Vergara. You win today. For the t-shirt winner, John Ains from Antipolo City. Congratulations. Leaving you with a video from RJ's 80th birthday concert. Thank you again for tuning in to the show and always enjoying music with us. Till next Sunday, enjoy the rest of your weekend. This is your Angel Jamie signing off for now and leaving you with RJ's performance during his 80th birthday concert this year. Here's Higher and Higher.

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0: Hello there, RJ here. 1 year has passed. 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
1: Yes!
0: 9:01 p.m. to mall closing. Sandali lang, lugi ata kami dito, ha? 50% off.
1: Yes!
0: 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So don't forget, May 30, Saturday, May 31, Sunday, the two-day legendary birthday sale. This is your chance to own the instrument that you've always been wanting to, a musical instrument, either keyboards, guitars, amps, accessories, straps, cases, guitar effects, stands, microphones, you name it, we have it. 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
0: 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Are you ready?
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0: 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Thank you.
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1: Yes!
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1: Yes!
0: 9:01 p.m. to mall closing. Sandali lang, lugi yata kami dito, ha? 50% off.
1: Yes!
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0: 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Are you ready?
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0: 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Yeah! Now you might say that you'll just wait for the 50%. Well, that is your own decision because we cannot restock fast enough. So if somebody buys the item that you want at 30% and we don't have any more stock, that's your risk. So I would advise you, if you want something, buy it right away.
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2: 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So don't forget, May 30, Saturday, May 31, Sunday, the two-day legendary birthday sale. 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

0: guys, they're going to be there on sale days, May 30 and 31, to serve you so you can choose the instrument that you like or whatever item you want there in the stores. 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
1: Ito, para sa'yo. 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
0: Come on. 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
0: 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Now you might say that you'll just wait for the 50%. Well, that is your own decision because we cannot restock fast enough. So if somebody buys the item that you want at 30% and we don't have any more stock, that's your risk. So I would advise you, if you want something, buy it right away.
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shake. 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

0: cases, guitar effects, stands, microphones, you name it, we have it. 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
0: 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Are you ready?
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0: 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They're going to be there on sale days, May 30 and 31, to serve you so you can choose the instrument that you like or whatever item you want there in the stores. 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
0: 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Tighten it up now. 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Now tighten it up, Augie. 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Now look here.

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0: 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Yeah! Now you might say that you'll just wait for the 50%. Well, that is your own decision because we cannot restock fast enough. So if somebody buys the item that you want at 30% and we don't have any more stock, that's your risk. So I would advise you, if you want something, buy it right away.
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It's rare. Elvis Presley does a lively take on the classic Mexican folk song, recorded during his Hollywood years and featured in the 1966 film Spin Out. Here is Elvis with a fun, upbeat twist on the Mexican folk song, El Rancho Grande. Enjoy.

0: You just heard a rare Elvis Presley recording, El Rancho Grande, a lively and fun take on the classic Mexican folk song. That was your RJFM Pick of the Week. We hope you enjoyed our Pick of the Week. 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

The last thing I remember, Doc, I started to swerve. And then I saw the Jag slide into the curve. I know I'll never forget that horrible sight. I guess I found out for myself that everyone was right.

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Well, a hard head.

0: Hello there, RJ here. 1 year has passed, time flies, and it's time again for the legendary two-day birthday sale. 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
1: Yes!
0: 9:01 p.m. to mall closing. Sandali lang, lugi ata kami dito, ha? 50% off.
1: Yes!
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2: Sir, can you play guitar while we sing happy birthday for you?
0: Of course. Are you ready?
1: 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Yes!

0: Thank you, guys. They're going to be there on sale days, May 30 and 31, to serve you so you can choose the instrument that you like or whatever item you want there in the stores. Thank you.
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2: This next song was recorded by Frank Sinatra, and it's called My Way. 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

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I say it clear, I state my case.

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2: BBC News with Vigianis. President Trump has again threatened Iran, demanding they quickly agree a peace deal amid stalled negotiations. Iranian state media said earlier the U.S. had failed to make any concrete concessions in response to Tehran's proposals. The United Arab Emirates says investigations are underway to determine the source of a drone attack that caused a fire at a nuclear power plant. The UN's nuclear watchdog has condemned the strike. Senior health officials are visiting Eastern Democratic Republic of Congo, where 80 people are reported to have died of Ebola. The health minister promised to strengthen surveillance and support for frontline teams. Italy's defense minister says the main factor in Saturday's car ramming in the northern town of Modena was the perpetrator's mental health. Guido Crosetto said there was no other motive for the attack. French prosecutors say they are now investigating more than 100 kindergartens and primary schools for alleged physical and sexual abuse. The allegations focus on non-teaching supervisors who look after children before and after school and during breaks. There's been a pride march in the Ukrainian city of Odessa for the first time since Russia's full-scale invasion. LGBTQ supporters use the events to lobby parliament in Kyiv to withdraw a controversial bill they say impinges on their rights. The authorities in Mexico's Puebla state say 10 people have been killed in what's believed to have been a targeted attack. The victims were at home and armed assailants broke in early on Sunday, opening fire. Norwegian officials say they've arrested a Chinese man for alleged spying. Security services have singled out China and Russia as key espionage threats, with both seeking to buy land near military installations. And clouds of flag-waving fans, Bulgarians have welcomed home the country's first-ever winner of the Eurovision Song Contest. Dara, who won Saturday's competition by a huge margin, took to a pop-up stage at Sofia Airport.
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0: 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They're going to be there on sale days, May 30 and 31, to serve you so you can choose the instrument that you like or whatever item you want there in the stores. Thank you.
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1: BBC News with Sue Montgomery. The authorities in Mexico's Puebla state say 10 people have been killed in what's believed to have been a targeted attack. The victims are thought to be from the same family. They were at home when armed assailants broke in early on Sunday and opened fire. Crowds of raucous flag-waving fans in Bulgaria have welcomed home the country's first ever winner of the Eurovision Song Contest. Dara, who won Saturday's competition by a huge margin, took to a pop-up stage at Sofia Airport to sing her winning hit, Bangaranga. She thanked her fans and exhorted fellow Bulgarians to be bold and daring, as their work would be rewarded. In tennis, the men's world number one, Jannik Sinner, has made history at this year's Italian Open. The 24-year-old beat the Norwegian Casper Ruud to become the first Italian in 50 years to win the event. One of Scotland's best and most loved rugby union players, Scott Hastings, has died. He was 61. Hastings, alongside his brother Gavin, was part of the last Scotland side to win a Grand Slam when they triumphed in the Five Nations tournament in 1990. Patrick Geary looks back at his life.
2: By position and by personality, Scott Hastings was at the centre of Scottish rugby for more than a decade. He came onto the scene alongside his older brother Gavin in 1986, and the two would dominate the Scottish backline in the years to come. In 1996, he went clear of his brother as Scotland's most capped player at that time. He retired in 1997, having played 65 times for his country and toured twice with the British and Irish Lions. But what Scott Hastings gave to Scottish rugby went far beyond numbers and figures. He was their centre and their heart.
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0: Kung kayo ay may OA, osteoarthritis, masakit ang kasukasuan, dapat tamang pagkain, exercise, at mag-Osteogard na may 500 milligrams na glucosamine at chondroitin.
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